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1: 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I'm Jeff Stevens, and we're highlighting songs that were big over Labor Day weekends, like this one from Labor Day weekend 1980. There's Diana Ross, Upside Down.

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1: 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I'm Jeff Stevens. We're highlighting Labor Day weekend hits. From Labor Day 1986, Steve Winwood. 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
1: Your home for the 80s. This is the 80s show. I'm Jeff Stevens. So many of these Labor Day weekend hits that we're highlighting are from movie soundtracks. And here's another one from Back to the Future from Labor Day weekend 1985.

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1: You want the 80s? Well, you've got the 80s. I'm Jeff Stevens. You are listening to the 80s show, and we're highlighting songs that were big over Labor Day weekends back in the 80s. So let's head back to Labor Day weekend 1988 with George Michael's hit, Monkey.

105.9 KGBX. I'm Jeff Stevens. It's Labor Day weekend, and we're highlighting Labor Day weekend hits. But next weekend, it is the return of the All Request 80 show. So you can make your request right now. Just open up the iHeartRadio app, hit the talkback mic, tell me who you are, where you're listening, and what song you want to hear. And you might hear it next weekend on the All

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You want the 80s? You got the 80s. Big hits, lost 80s classics, and requests, all hosted by the guy who still has a skinny tie from 1984. Jeff Stevens. It's the 80s.

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I'm Jeff Stevens. We're highlighting songs from your favorite decade that were big over Labor Day weekends back in the 80s. So we'll head back to Labor Day weekend 1989.

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1: Such an excellent 80s duet from Labor Day weekend 1981. It's Stevie Nicks with Tom Petty and the Heartbreakers and Stop Dragging My Heart Around. I'm Jeff Stevens. More Labor Day hits are coming up. Stick around as the 80s show continues.
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0: 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Hey, Crystal, thanks for listening. Now, if you were on a TV game show, what category do you think you would just nail?
1: 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Absolutely. I would crush

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Wow, you guys, American Idol going for season 25 this year. And here's our very first American Idol. It's Kelly Clarkson.

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0: 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So, Julie, do I have the music playing at the right volume tonight?
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0: 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More variety in minutes. It's Teresa Lucas coming up on 2 o'clock. What's something that you're really looking forward to eating at a fair or carnival this weekend?
1: Deep fried Oreos.
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You can let me know. Leave me a message. We'll talk about it next.

0: 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We're on the phone with Valerie. Valerie, where are you listening right now?
1: I'm on the road. I'm a driver for FedEx.
0: Awesome. And thank you for the request. We're going to play that in just a few minutes, so keep listening, okay?
1: I will. Thank you so much. And I hope you have a great day.
0: Thank you. You too.

While you're headed to Hy-Vee to knock out that weekend grocery trip, we're playing the best. While you're headed to Hy-Vee to knock out that weekend grocery trip,

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105.9 KGBX, Springfield's Variety from the 80s to today. 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Here's a song you want to hear. No.

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The best variety from the 80s to today on 105.9 KGBX. Well, this is so cool. Bryan Adams extending his role with the Punches tour dates into next year. Close to a dozen shows booked already. Here he is now.

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0: 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Are you enjoying the variety tonight?
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0: 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I know you've been waiting. 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

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I want to thank Ruth for the follow. 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
1: I'm Jeff Stevens. If you like to sleep in on the weekend, but you're saying, you know what, the experts say I shouldn't sleep in on the weekend, well, the experts are now saying something else. And I'll tell you what it is in about 7 minutes.

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1: Well, Kelly Clarkson signed off. The Kelly Clarkson talk show is off officially earlier this week. And boy, she had her kids on there. They looked great. And she sang a couple songs, some covers, and of course, some Kelly songs. This was one of them, and it was awesome.

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1: I'm Jeff Stevens. Well, lots of weddings in the summer, a lot of weddings in the fall and winter too. But do you need a bib if you are a bride? There's a new item called Bibs for Brides. I'll tell you what that's all about in about 8 minutes. Here's you two on our Best of the 80s and 90s.

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1: I'm Jeff Stevens. Thanks for listening on the weekend. It is our extended Best of the 80s and 90s weekend. Got some 80s coming up from Heart and some 90s on the way from Amy Grant. Right now, Sam Smith.

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I'm Jeff Stevens. It's our extended best of the 80s and 90s weekend. We'll do this all the way through tomorrow through Labor Day. But I want to know, if you're doing some cleaning this weekend, how many hours of cleaning do you think we do per year?

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1: I'm Jeff Stevens. Hope you're having a great Labor Day weekend, sometimes considered the end of summer. However, just so you know, fall doesn't officially start until September 22nd, so we're still in summer.

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1: I'm Jeff Stevens. Hopefully you're getting some nice rest this weekend. My question is, how often do you think that we dream? I'll tell you more after the weekend. Here's Blinding Lights.

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1: I'm Jeff Stevens. It's our best of the 80s and 90s weekend. All these great songs on here. Hope you're having a great time. Hit me up on the talkback mic if you have a request. Got a chance to hang out with my buddy Rick Springfield a couple of weeks ago. If you want to see the pictures, you can check him out on my Jeff Stevens Instagram. Rick is such a good guy and just turned 77. And he's gone viral lately, especially this summer, for how fit he is. People are saying he looks like he's in his 40s. And of course, his biggest hit, Jesse's Girl.

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1: There's Opalite from Taylor Swift. Hope you're having a nice Labor Day weekend. I'm Jeff Stevens. All right, so being single has its advantages, and now a new study is proving that's true. They found that being solo gives you the chance to try new things, build skills, widen your social world, and they have a term for that. It's called self-expansion. So if you are single and very active like that, you are self-expanding, apparently. Those who believe being single gave them room to grow were more likely to hike, take classes, explore new restaurants and hobbies, and reportedly feeling more satisfied with life with being single, plus more autonomous and connected to others. So like anything else, being single is completely what you make it.
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1: I'm Jeff Stevens. It's our best of the 80s and 90s weekend. The original, the OG version of Fast Cars coming up in 10. And one of my favorite Mariah Carey songs. You're going to absolutely love it from the 90s after John Legend.

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It's Dan Blackman. Have an espresso to wake up. Here's Sabrina Carpenter and turn the radio louder.

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0: 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Hey, good morning. What's going on?
1: I just called to say thank you so much for playing my song.
0: You are very welcome. Thank you for listening in on this best of the 80s and 90s holiday weekend. 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

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Good morning. Happy Sunday. 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

0: 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Alex Warren, along with Dan Blackman, happy Sunday on National Read a Book Day, encouraging you to slow down, highlight the intellectual and emotional benefits of a book. 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
1: So lots of people took to the roads and skies. Where did they go? I'll tell you what AAA says after Outkast, best of the 80s and 90s holiday weekend. What?

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0: 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Some acoustic stuff on this best of the 80s and 90s holiday weekend. I'm Dan Blackman. Today's being called the Great Egg Toss Day, a very playful observation and observance celebrating the skill of tossing and catching eggs without breaking them. Good luck. 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

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Have you ever lost your phone? And did it make you physically sick? You're not alone. I'll tell you what the experts had to say about that after Bruno Mars and Just the Way You Are.

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1: Thanks for listening in on this best of the 80s and 90s holiday weekend with Dan Blackman. Michael Jackson wrote this, composed it entirely, inspired by Quincy Jones, who suggested a rock song similar to the song My Sharona, and the rest is history. It's Beat It.

0: Springfield's 105.9 KGBX with variety from the 80s to today. Justin Bieber with Dan Blackman, long holiday weekend. Maybe you are going to procrastinate. Today, though, is Fight Procrastination Day, and trying to motivate you to tackle tasks you're avoiding. You got the extra day so you could do it. We can accompany you. Keep listening here for more of this best of the 80s and 90s holiday weekend.
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1: At 45, he's retired from music. Why? He said, it's no longer fun for him. Gautier, somebody that I used to know.

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Keyword contest. All right, it's the best of the 80s and 90s holiday weekend. How about those nostalgic websites you used to spend too much time on? I'll run down the list after Lady Gaga.

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This best of the 80s and 90s holiday weekend is all about fun. There's Survivor. We're having fun now with Shaboozey. It's a bar song.

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You're going on a date? I'll tell you what the experts say about date nights, specifically after the Lumineers. Oh, hey.

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1: Stack Cradival. 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And we're celebrating with our favorite two decades, 80s and 90s. 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Microphone right at the top comes right here into the studio. 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
1: Thank you so much for having us on holiday weekend. This is Jack Cradiville. Been a while for me, but perhaps you're thinking about a first date this weekend. Well, everybody kind of agrees a restaurant's a good place, but what to eat? Let's take a look at the menu coming up. Here's Lady A.

0: 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This Jack Cradiva loved playing games when I was younger. Badminton was my game in the front yard with my dad. He was much better than I was because I think he was taller. 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
1: Remembering our two favorite decades, 80s and 90s, for the holiday weekend. Also remembering those who work. That's why we call it Labor Day. That's tomorrow, but we're celebrating all weekend. 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
1: 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Coming up after Nickelback. 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
1: Jack Cradiville, we all want to get rid of stress. Well, we've got another hobby that's pretty good at doing that. We'll share coming up right after Bruno Mars.

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